0: A backlog of cases. Senior Labor MP Tanya Plibersek says the proposed changes will be sensible to make migration sustainable. One Nation MP Barnaby Joyce says Labor is playing catch-up after the minor party released its immigration policy on Monday. Mr. Burke will deliver his policy changes at a speech to the National Press Club later today.
1: NWA has attracted a record number of visitors. Tourism Research Australia data shows 11 million people stayed out west for at least one night last financial year, bringing a total of a $19 billion boost to the state's economy. A million people travelled from overseas, mostly from the United Kingdom. Also making news, WA's Commissioner for Children and Young People says children need to be listened to when considering their well-being.
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1: The ASX 200 opened at 8,696. Gold is selling at $4,271 an ounce, and one Australian dollar is buying 70.91 US cents and 12,575 Indonesian rupiah.
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1: As the Sydney Swans prepare for a match that could put them into the AFL Grand Final, coach Dean Cox has expressed pride in how the club have got through a challenging month, marked by on-field incidents and player suspensions.
4: We had to build the trust back within the community and our supporter base and play some footy, a brand of footy that excites people and people are really proud of, and we've been able to do that.
1: The Swans will play Fremantle tomorrow night at the SCG. Both teams will be announced later today. And that's the latest 6IX News Update. I'm Brad McIntosh from the Capital Radio Newsroom.
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6: It's a sunny day for Perth, going for a top of 29. From the Capital Radio 6IX Newsroom, I'm Brad McIntosh. The Home Affairs Minister has briefed his Labor colleagues on changes to Australia's migration policy. Tony Burke is planning to tighten various visa classes, including limits on the overseas student intake. It's understood working holiday visas will be reined in and the appeals process fast-tracked to clear a backlog of cases. Mr. Burke will announce his policy to the public in a speech in Canberra later today. Dockers fans in Sydney are scrambling to find a venue to watch tomorrow's must-win preliminary final against the Swans after a reservation at a local pub was cancelled. Caitlin Lewis reports.
7: Fremantle fans on the East Coast say Swans supporters cancelled their booking at the Bat and Ball Hotel just days before the match. Organiser Liam Pack from the Fremantle Dockers Sydney supporters group told Perth Now he was told on Tuesday that his reservation at the venue was cancelled, later seeing Sydney Swans fans taking credit for the scrapped booking. The venue told the masthead that organisers cancelled the booking, but Mr. Pack says that's false. He is now organising a new venue to watch the match, which gets underway at 5:40 p.m. local time. Caitlin Lewis, Capital Radio News.
6: And Buckingham Palace has issued a rare denial over claims in a new book that King Charles said Princess Diana would be forgotten soon enough following her death in a Paris car crash in 1997. Mimi Becker reports.
8: In his upcoming memoir, Swan Song, Diana's brother, Earl Spencer, claims a then Prince Charles hissed on the phone that we'll forget about her soon enough during a heated argument over Diana's funeral procession. Earl Spencer writes the exchange exposed the king's pent-up contempt for his ex-wife. Buckingham Palace issued a rare response today, saying, "While we do not comment on books as a matter of principle, His Majesty is mindful that the pain of fraternal grief can cloud reason, affect judgment and colour memory in ways others do not recognise, even many years after such a loss."
0: Now a 6IX finance update.
6: Gold is selling at $4,283 an ounce. One Australian dollar is buying 70.90 US cents and 12,568 Indonesian rupiah.
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6: Inaugural giant Toby Green has requested a return to Victoria, nominating Geelong as his preferred destination. The three-time All-Australian making the move for family reasons. And that's the latest 6IX News Update. I'm Brad McIntosh from the Capital Radio Newsroom.
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8: It's bright and sunny in Perth, going for a top of 29. From the Capital Radio 6IX Newsroom, I'm Brad McIntosh. The opposition claims the federal government has taken too long to scrap a $5,000 cap on veterans' health services. The controversial limit faced fierce pushback from former defence personnel, the Coalition, Greens and Independents. Labor says it's made the decision after listening carefully to veterans' concerns. Liberal leader Angus Taylor has accused the government of dragging its feet.
9: This has taken too long. These are people who have served our country with distinction, and they need to be treated with respect by this government. They haven't been. They haven't been treated with respect by this minister either.
8: Beds are set to be removed from WA's only children's emergency mental health facility. The Perth Children's Hospital ward will have 16 beds rather than 20 once a refurbishment is complete. The Child and Adolescent Health Service says there'll be more therapeutic and activity spaces and a bigger courtyard. Psychiatrist Dr. Tanvir Ahmed says it's a surprising decision.
10: We don't need to panic about this. They seem to have some sort of justification. But at the same time, we should be making a fuss about this segment of the health services. It's a kind of pressure point right across the country.
8: And a police officer is due in the Midland Magistrates Court today, charged with aggravated common assault. The 30-year-old man has been stood down from his duties after an incident on Sunday, which resulted in his 5-week-old baby being taken to hospital as a precaution. Also making news today, WA's Commissioner for Children and Young People says children need to be listened to when considering their well-being. The latest Speaking Out survey of more than 17,000 children has found many don't feel their basic needs are being met.
0: Now a 6IX finance update.
8: Gold is selling at $4,311 an ounce. One Australian dollar is buying 70.95 US cents and 12,576 Indonesian rupiah.
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8: Three-time All-Australian Toby Green has requested a move from GWS to return to Victoria. The inaugural giant has nominated Geelong as his preferred destination, saying he wants to move for family reasons. He's played 15 seasons with the Giants. And Hawthorn's coach Sam Mitchell is confident his small forwards will fire in Saturday's preliminary final against Brisbane. Nick Watson has kicked just one goal in four games against the Lions, while Jack Ginnivan has averaged a goal a game since joining the Hawks. And that's the latest 6IX News Update. I'm Brad McIntosh from the Capital Radio Newsroom.
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waiting for this moment to arise. 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
5: It's bright and sunny in Perth, seeing a top of 29 today. From the Capital Radio 6IX Newsroom, I'm Brad McIntosh. New analysis shows One Nation's superannuation policy could cost twice as much as originally thought. The minor party wants to allow people to withdraw 3% of their contributions for 3 years. Super Members Council Chief Executive Misha Schubert says taxpayers would need to fund an extra $14,000 in pension payments as a result.
6: The reason why that effect happens is because if people are withdrawing money out of their super early, they're not just losing the amount of money that is withdrawn today, you're losing decades of those compounding investment returns that grow every Australian's nest egg for retirement.
5: Animal welfare experts have raised concerns after three kangaroos were reportedly found incapacitated at Alcoa's Pinjarra refinery. Caitlin Lewis reports.
7: As reported by Perth Now, the kangaroos were allegedly discovered on August 24 by Aboriginal Cultural Survey participants and a member of the Cultural Advisory Committee. Participants raised their concerns with Alcoa representatives and requested that the animals be humanely euthanised and undergo veterinary examination and testing. The company told the masthead that physical and laboratory tests concluded the kangaroo had suffered capture or stress myopathy, a metabolic disorder associated with extreme stress, exertion, or struggle. It says it will need to undertake proper independent testing to determine what caused the animals to get so sick and to figure out if there is a threat to other wildlife. Caitlin Lewis, Capital Radio News.
5: NWA has welcomed a record number of visitors last financial year. Tourism Research Australia data shows 11 million people stayed in the state for at least one night, spending more than $19 million locally. 1 million people were from other countries.
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5: The ASX 200 is up 25 points at 8,722. Gold is selling at $4,309 an ounce, and one Australian dollar is buying 70.90 US cents and 12,562 Indonesian rupiah.
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5: Sydney forward Logan McDonald says they're treating Fremantle's loss to Hawthorn 2 weeks ago as a blip on the radar. The Swans will be hoping to secure a spot in the grand final with a win over the minor premiers tomorrow at the SCG. McDonald says the Swans are expecting a tough game.
9: Yeah, obviously they've been the clear best side all year in the comp, finishing clear on top of the ladder. So their contest, they got stuff started all across the ground, so we're under no illusions that they're just going to roll over here and give it to us. So we've got to be at our best if we're any chance.
5: And that's the latest 6IX News Update. I'm Brad McIntosh from the Capital Radio Newsroom.
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1: Is she really going out with him?
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5: Partly cloudy with possible showers today and a top of 29. From the Capital Radio 6IX Newsroom, good afternoon, I'm Caitlin Lewis. The state government's emergency fuel powers are being extended for 6 months. They were introduced so fuel retailers would be forced to share stock levels, allowing decision makers to identify gaps in supply. Energy Minister Amber Jade Sanderson says WA's fuel levels have since stabilised.
6: There's no need to stockpile, panic buy. There's plenty of fuel. There is plenty of fuel for harvest. There's plenty of fuel for upcoming school holidays. We have more fuel now than we had this time last year.
5: Several people have been arrested and questioned over a shooting in Perth's southern suburbs. A 37-year-old man was shot in the stomach in Hamilton Hill early on Sunday morning. Police now believe the incident is linked to a disturbance which occurred in the same suburb on Friday night. No charges have been laid at this stage, and anyone with information should contact police. And Home Affairs Minister Tony Burke will deliver a plan to tighten Australia's immigration intake rather than announce drastic cuts. Mr. Burke will announce the policy at a National Press Club speech in Canberra tomorrow. It's understood he plans to rein in bridging visas and overhaul the Administrative Appeals Tribunal to deal with a backlog of cases. Labor believes reducing the net migration rate to 225,000 over 2 years would make the system more sustainable.
4: Now a 6IX finance update.
5: Gold is selling at $4,338 US dollars an ounce. One Australian dollar is buying 71.29 US cents and 12,619 Indonesian rupiah.
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5: Brennan Cox has not flown to Sydney with the Dockers for the preliminary final against the Swans at the SCG. He will play for Peel Thunder this weekend in the WAFL Grand Final against Claremont. Fremantle defender Carl Warner says they're trying to block out any Grand Final chatter ahead of Friday's preliminary final against Sydney. He says there's still a big job ahead. And Carlton defenders Nick Newman and Nick Haynes will remain at Carlton in 2027 after they both signed one-year extensions. Newman continues at Icon Park after playing 16 games this season, while Haynes arrived at Carlton ahead of the 2025 season and has played 42 games so far. It comes as young Carlton midfielder Ollie Hollins has also re-signed, turning down interest from North Melbourne. Hollins has played 79 games for the Blues and 14 this season, spending some time in the VFL. That's the latest 6IX news update. I'm Caitlin Lewis from the Capital Radio Newsroom.
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8: Partly cloudy with possible showers today and a top of 29 from the Capital Radio 6IX newsroom. Good afternoon, I'm Caitlin Lewis. Convicted killer Andre Rebello has withdrawn his bid to appeal his conviction. The 30-year-old was sentenced to life imprisonment last year for the murder of his mother in May 2020. The case was dropped on Monday, 2 days before the appeal was set to be heard. The reason behind the discontinuance isn't known. Special powers for WA police have been passed ahead of the Land Forces Expo. James Wybrow reports.
9: The powers have been granted ahead of Australia's largest biennial defence industry trade event, showcasing military equipment, technology and vehicles, and will be in effect from the 1st to the 10th of October. Within the protected area, WA police will have additional powers to establish checkpoints, cordons and roadblocks, stop people and vehicles from entering, direct people to leave and search people and vehicles, and issue reasonable directions. The legislation comes in wake of 2024's Expo in Melbourne, which saw protesters clash outside the event. Land Forces will be held at the Perth Convention and Exhibition Centre from the 6th to 8th of October, bringing up to 20,000 domestic and international delegates, and will require a coordinated security and traffic management response. James Wybrow, Capital Radio News.
8: And at least three people have been killed when an NBC News helicopter crashed in Los Angeles. The aircraft went down north of Santa Monica whilst filming the scene of a nearby fatal bus crash. NBC reporter Robert Kovacic was crossing back to his studio from the scene when he learnt the helicopter might belong to his organisation.
10: They don't want to speculate, we don't want to speculate, and we're going to turn it back to you.
11: Robert, we're not going to speculate, but we are going to tell you we do know it's a news helicopter, and we also know we have lost contact with our people. And that's all we can say about that right now.
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8: Sydney's Logan McDonald is confident they have enough talent in their side to win the game against Fremantle. The Swans go into Friday's preliminary final without several key players, including captain Callum Mills. McDonald says they won't be using that as an excuse.
12: Like we've spoken about all year, our game plan is we build our system around
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8: That's the latest 6IX news update. I'm Caitlin Lewis from the Capital Radio Newsroom.
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1: Big John. 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
2: Every morning at the mine you could see him arrive. He stood 6'6" and weighed 245, kind of broad at the shoulder and narrow at the hip. And everybody knew you didn't give no lip to Big John.

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And if you spoke at all, you just said hi to Big John. Somebody said he came from New Orleans, where he got in a fight over a Cajun queen, and a crashing blow from a huge right hand sent a Louisiana fella to the promised land, Big John.

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7: Partly cloudy with possible showers today and a top of 29. From the Capital Radio 6IX Newsroom, good afternoon. I'm Caitlin Lewis. Police believe a shooting in Perth's southern suburbs may be linked to an earlier incident. Chelsea Bowden has the details.
8: Several people have been questioned by police over the shooting of a 37-year-old man in Hamilton Hill on Sunday morning. Detectives now think a disturbance in the same suburb on Friday night involved the same offenders. A Holden Commodore with several people on board was driven at a man in Carter Way. Police Commissioner Cole Blanche says while no charges have been laid, he's confident they've identified the offenders.
9: The investigators have got a good appreciation of who's involved and what the circumstances were.
8: Anyone with information on either incident is still urged to contact police.
7: The Albanese government is rejecting suggestions it quietly lowered Australia's refugee intake and then increased it again. The opposition argues the budget has only funded a little over 13,700 humanitarian visas. It's understood the lower number was agreed to by Cabinet, but then overturned by the Prime Minister to hit 20,000. Home Affairs Minister Tony Burke has told Parliament that was never the case.
10: This government, when we came to office, made clear that we'd be boosting the humanitarian program to 20,000 places. It remains at 20,000 places.
7: And WA's state of emergency is being extended for 6 months. It was introduced in April to give government the legal power to force fuel retailers to share their stock levels and supply chains. Energy Minister Amber Jade Sanderson says WA's fuel supplies have now stabilised.
11: The state is ready. Should there be a disruption, we have our strategic stockpile and we have that visibility and the powers we need to be able to direct fuel where required. The overall planning continues for any escalation to level 3 and level 4.
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7: Gold is selling at $4,324 an ounce and one Australian dollar is buying 71.33 US cents and 12,613 Indonesian rupiah.
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7: Fremantle defender Carl Warner says he's up for the challenge of taking on Sydney in Friday's preliminary final. He says despite missing several key players, the Swans are a strong side.
4: obviously, we know Sydney is a quality team. I know we understand they're missing some of their best players, but, you know, that doesn't really change the way we want to go about it because we're going to expect their best. And we saw that and what they did to Brisbane in that qualifying final, and they can play some good football. So
7: that's the latest 6IX News Update. I'm Caitlin Lewis from the Capital Radio Newsroom.
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4: It's getting down to 20 degrees in Perth overnight. From the Capital Radio 6IX newsroom, good afternoon, I'm Caitlin Lewis. Police investigating Sunday shooting of a 37-year-old man in Hamilton Hill believe the attack is linked to an incident at the same unit complex 2 days earlier. A Holden Commodore with several people on board was driven at a man in Carter Way last Friday. Investigators believe they've identified those involved, but they're still calling on anyone with information about either incident to contact Crime Stoppers. The WA Greens Party has supported calls for a roundtable bringing together First Nations women and leaders to discuss children's safety. The Child Protection Minister visited South Hedland this week to investigate reports of the department ignoring up to 15 children fending for themselves in a derelict home, possibly for years. The Greens' Jess Beckerling says WA also needs a state body for family safety.
5: In every town, there are grandmothers and aunties who know exactly what's going on with kids, with families. They know which kids need support and they know exactly what kind of support will be most effective. We need this Cook Labor government to be actually listening to those First Nations leaders and acting on their advice.
4: And the city of Stirling has cleaned up at the Waste Sorted Awards. James Wybrow has the details.
6: The city's Undelivered program was recognised at the local government awards ceremony for its ability to tackle illegal dumping. A play on on-demand delivery services, the campaign promoted a range of items the city can undeliver for free, including lounges, mattresses, white goods, e-waste and bulk waste through the Skip Bin collection service. The campaign saw a 14% reduction in illegal dumping across the city last year and around 42% of cases self-corrected by residents. The reduction in illegal dumping was even greater in areas targeted by the Undelivered campaign, suggesting residents would prefer to choose appropriate waste disposal options. James Wybrow, Capital Radio News.
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4: The ASX 200 is up 20 points at 8,693. Gold is selling at $4,326 an ounce. And one Australian dollar is buying 71.27 US cents and 12,614 Indonesian rupiah.
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4: Eagles coach Daisy Pearce says her team isn't getting ahead of themselves following their first win of the AFLW season. They defeated Brisbane by 5 points on Saturday. Pearce says they're staying level-headed going into Sunday's clash against St Kilda.
8: There's no denying that that was a good feeling, but to be honest, the group has had a great mindset towards turning up and getting back to work.
4: That's the latest 6IX news update. I'm Caitlin Lewis from the Capital Radio Newsroom.
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8: It's getting down to 20 degrees in Perth overnight. From the Capital Radio 6IX Newsroom, good afternoon. I'm Caitlin Lewis. Several people have been arrested as part of an investigation into a shooting in Perth's southern suburbs. Police believe the shooting of a 37-year-old man in Hamilton Hill on Sunday may be linked to a nearby disturbance on Friday. Police suspect the same people were involved in both incidents. Police Commissioner Cole Blanch says while no charges have been laid, the investigation is making progress.
9: I certainly think the investigators have got a good appreciation of who's involved and what the circumstances were. That's not something I'm going to release at this point. The team are making exceptional progress. It's a very confined event. We believe all parties are known to each other, but we, again, are in the process of building a brief against those involved.
8: A Perth high school has been hacked with cyber criminals targeting encrypted files at St James Anglican School. More than a decade's worth of sensitive student data, including addresses and banking details, was accessed while staff were temporarily locked out of the administration system. Parents have been told to change their school portal passwords and monitor their bank statements. The Australian Signals Directorate is investigating. And WA's state of emergency is being extended for 6 months. It was introduced in April to give government the legal power to force fuel retailers to share their stock levels and supply chains. Energy Minister Amber Jade Sanderson says WA's fuel supplies have now stabilised.
10: The state is ready. Should there be a disruption, we have our strategic stockpile and we have that visibility and the powers we need to be able to direct fuel where required. The overall planning continues for any escalation to level 3 and level 4.
0: Now a 6IX finance update.
8: The ASX 200 is down 77 points at 8,672. Gold is selling at $4,332 an ounce. And one Australian dollar is buying 71.35 US cents and 12,620 Indonesian rupiah.
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8: Perth Glory have announced that forward Orion Suleimani has departed the club by mutual consent in order to take up an opportunity elsewhere. The 21-year-old signed for Glory ahead of last season, having previously been on the books of his hometown club, Melbourne City, and made 10 appearances in purple. Young Carlton midfielder Ollie Hollins has re-signed with the Blues for 3 years, turning down interest from North Melbourne. And Tasmanian leaders are demanding a share of the AFL's gather round once the Tassie Devils enter the league in 2028. That's the latest 6IX news update. I'm Caitlin Lewis from the Capital Radio Newsroom.
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5: It's getting down to 15 degrees in Perth overnight. Showers increasing atop a 26. From the Capital Radio 6IX Newsroom, good afternoon, I'm Jeff Tyler. WA's Tourism Council is calling on the federal government to scrap plans to cut working holiday visas by over 40%. Labor says it will introduce a ballot system for all backpackers as it tries to reduce its migration figures. The council says the decision will cripple tourism in WA's regions, which relies heavily on working holiday makers during peak seasons. Chief Executive Evan Hall says backpackers aren't migrants.
6: They're all temporary visa holders. They have to go home on those visas eventually, and they're just being slashed because they officially become a migrant after 12 months, and it's the migration debate gone mad. They're tourists and they're much valued tourists of that.
5: Western Australia's population growth has outpaced the rest of the country. Our population surged by 2.1% over the past year, adding over 64,000 new residents. Nationally, Australia's population grew by 1.4%. Local councils will soon follow four-year election cycles. Less than 30% of the public voted in last year's local government elections. Local Government Minister Hannah Beasley says this change should improve participation.
7: Voter fatigue has been a real issue in terms of voter turnout at local government elections. I think having to vote every 2 years adds to that. So putting into a four-year cycle and taking it out of the cycle with state elections will hopefully go some way to addressing that.
5: Red tape requiring a public vote on amalgamations or boundary changes will also be axed in a bid to encourage mergers.
4: Now a 6IX finance update.
5: The ASX 200 is up 36 points to 8,732. Gold is selling at $4,334 an ounce. One Aussie dollar is buying 71.16 US cents and 12,627 Indonesian rupiah. Fremantle's AFLW team's getting ready or behind their men's side ahead of tomorrow night's massive preliminary final clash with the Swans in Sydney. The women's side have turned their form around, winning three of their last four games. Captain Ange Stannett says that their colleague's success has been a source of inspiration for her side.
8: We certainly enjoyed watching the boys last Friday night, and we'll all be watching this weekend as well. But no, certainly there's a great energy around the club at the moment. We love seeing them go well, and obviously we feel that support from them too. So it's just an exciting time to be at the club. You know, that also brings that energy to our game day at Coburn after they've seen a great win too.
5: That's the latest 6IX News update. I'm Jeff Tyler from the Capital Radio Newsroom.
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Yes, and how many years can some people exist before they're allowed to be free? Yes, and how many times can a man turn his head and pretend that he just doesn't

0: 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It's a great shot for dinner if you're feeling lazy. Yeah, there's no place quite like the Craigie. There's no place quite like the Craigie.
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1: Some of y'all never been down south too much. 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
1: Is she really going out with him?
2: Well, there she is. 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
2: Mm-hmm. 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
8: Showers increasing in Perth, seeing a top of 26. From the Capital Radio 6IX Newsroom, I'm Brad McIntosh. Business groups say the government's migration overhaul leaves gaps in the Australian workforce. Construction workers will be prioritised for skilled visas, but backpackers on working holiday permits will be limited. There's also been a crackdown on student visas and some family reunions. Australian Chamber of Commerce and Industry Chief Executive Andrew McKellar says the changes don't go far enough.
9: No doubt it's a material toughening of the migration system, but from a business point of view, it does leave some gaps in terms of the critical skill shortages that we have to address in the Australian economy.
8: Closer to home, WA's Tourism Council says the federal government's plan to slash working holiday visas needs to be challenged. Labor announced yesterday it would cut visas by 43% as it tries to drive down overseas migration figures. Council CEO Evan Hall says a clear message needs to be sent to Canberra.
10: I'm going to call on every local government authority, every regional business, agriculture business, tourism businesses to make your views known. I just don't think they get it in Canberra how important backpackers are to regional towns and regional businesses. We need to let them know that this is a devastating decision.
8: And magpie swooping season has started early this year after a warmer than average winter. The website Magpie Alert has recorded almost 60% more incidents than usual in the first week of spring. Bird expert and author Dr. Gronya Cleary says the behaviour is expected.
11: Insects are around earlier, which means the magpie's primary food for the nestlings, which is why they started nesting earlier. So I think people just got caught off guard.
0: Now a 6IX finance update.
8: Gold is selling at $4,341 an ounce. One Australian dollar is buying 71.11 US cents and 12,628 Indonesian rupiah.
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8: Fremantle needs one more win to book a spot in the 2026 AFL Grand Final when they clash with the Swans in tonight's preliminary final at the SCG. Dane Metham reports.
12: After a historic season and a minor premiership, it's do or die for the Dockers in their first trip to the SCG in over 14 months. A win would send them into the club's second ever Grand Final. The Swans' tall forward line looms large with Charlie Curnow, Logan McDonald and Hayden McLean combining for 14 goals in their demolition of the Lions a fortnight ago. For Fremantle, they'll head into the clash with an unchanged lineup. While for the home side, Justin McInerney returns to replace the injured skipper Callum Mills and Lewis Melican comes in for the injured Harry Cunningham.
8: And that's the latest 6IX News Update. I'm Brad McIntosh from the Capital Radio Newsroom.
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11: Showers increasing across Perth, going for a top of 26 today. From the Capital Radio 6IX Newsroom, I'm Brad McIntosh. The Treasurer has met with executives from tech giant Anthropic as the government works to manage the risks of AI. Nelson Scott reports.
12: Jim Chalmers will deliver the intergenerational report on Monday, framing AI as a major driver of our economic future. Dr. Chalmers will spruik Australia as a top destination for data centre investment with immense potential to harness the technology's benefits. He'll warn AI will inevitably automate some jobs, but insists demand for labour will shift elsewhere in the workforce. Dr. Chalmers has met with Anthropic executives to discuss maximising those benefits while putting necessary safeguards in place. The talks follow calls from the company's own researchers to slow down development in an effort to mitigate existential risk.
11: WA's Tourism Council has criticised the federal government's cuts to working holiday maker visas. Jeff Tyler reports.
13: Labor has announced it will cut the visas by 43% and introduce a ballot system for all backpackers as it tries to reduce its net overseas migration figure. The council says it will cost regional WA over 4,000 backpackers in peak seasons. More than 5,000 small regional businesses have signed a petition opposing the cuts to longer stay tourists and working holiday maker visas. A recent Tourism Council WA survey of 700 Western Australians found 89% want the number of working holiday makers to increase or stay the same. Jeff Tyler, Capital Radio News.
11: Also making news today, magpie swooping season has started earlier this year after a warmer than average winter. The website Magpie Alert has recorded almost 60% more incidents than usual in the first week of spring. Bird expert and author Dr. Gronya Cleary says the behaviour is expected.
0: Now a 6IX finance update.
11: The Dow Jones closed at 51,778. Gold is selling at $4,341 an ounce, and one Australian dollar is buying 71.09 US cents and 12,622 Indonesian rupiah.
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11: Fremantle coach Justin Longmuir says superstar Swans midfielder Errol Goulden will be front of mind in tonight's preliminary final clash at the SCG. Longmuir says Goulden firms as the danger man for the home side. The Dockers have named an unchanged lineup for the clash, first ball up at 20-6. And that's the latest 6IX News Update. I'm Brad McIntosh from the Capital Radio Newsroom.
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2: Showers increasing in Perth, seeing a top of 26. From the Capital Radio 6IX newsroom, I'm Brad McIntosh. Smart glasses could be banned in the public service as the government seeks to harness AI's potential in the workplace. Nelson Scott reports.
3: Smart glasses have become a growing security concern because of their ability to record and capture information. The Albanese government has asked the public service for advice on whether to ban them entirely in Commonwealth workplaces. The review comes as Labor prepares to host an employer roundtable to help major companies unlock AI's productivity benefits. Unions and small business will also be consulted to draft best practice guidelines for the technology in the workplace. The Prime Minister will fly to the US today to hold talks with big tech and world leaders about managing AI's risks.
2: The number of students being kicked out of WA schools has more than doubled in the last 5 years. The Department of Education's annual report shows 185 students were expelled last year, up from 76 in 2021. More than 20,000 students were also suspended last year. And drivers are being warned there is no relief in sight when it comes to the recent rapid rise at the petrol pump. The price of crude oil surged over the past week due to developments in the Middle East. Unleaded petrol has climbed to a national average of $2.37 a litre, while diesel has reached $2.78. The NRMA's Peter Currie says there hasn't been a price cycle since the Iran war broke out, but it does always pay to shop around.
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2: The ASX 200 opened at 8,732. Gold is selling at $4,343 US an ounce, and one Australian dollar is buying 71.09 US cents and 12,623 Indonesian rupiah.
4: 6IX Sports Update.
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2: Fremantle are under no illusions of the weight of tonight's preliminary final against the Swans in Sydney. The Dockers haven't played at the SCG since round 17 last year, in which they went down by 11 points. Coach Justin Longmire says they're expecting a hostile atmosphere.
5: There in the past, we've had a good representation of purple in the crowd. Yeah, so hoping for a strong purple contingent, but understand that their crowd gets right behind them. Their players, yeah, do exciting things and pump the crowd up. So, yeah, we're well aware of how that can drive their mindset. And so hopefully a lot of purple get there and cheer us on.
2: The Swans have made two changes, with Lewis Melican and Justin McInerney coming in for Callum Mills and Harry Cunningham, who were both uninjured. Fremantle goes in unchanged, first ball up at 20-6 Perth time. And that's the latest 6IX News Update. I'm Brad McIntosh from the Capital Radio Newsroom.
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